In just seconds, we can take that stress from that getting home commute away. I know, too many cars, and that's okay, because you can never have too much worship. Instant Peace with Jen Johnson and CeCe Winans, Holy Forever on Air One.

0: Are you up for doing something a little crazy tonight? I'm Randy, in for Mary, it's Air One. And it's funny how in our iPhones, we have got so many contacts when all we ever really need is just that one real conversation. Maybe tonight, maybe this week is the time that you have that. Call someone. I know. For somebody, trust me, that does not like to actually use the phone. I don't know what that anxiety is about. It can be a struggle. It could be a little crazy to actually call someone. Make that actual connection. Have an actual conversation. Now, I'm not saying they're going to answer. But leave them a voicemail today instead of a text.
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3: Hey, this is Seth Schleter, and this is the story behind the song for Valley of Worship. Back in 2024, my wife and I lost our daughter at 20 weeks. You wrestle with God in that process, and there's a lot of grappling with what it means that God is good and that He's faithful. The song came from choosing to trust that God was still in the midst of everything, that we don't always get answers, but we always get His presence, and that He's with us in the valleys, and so you can still choose to worship Him there.
2: 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Air One, worship now.
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4: 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I have someone who loves me more than anybody could even imagine.
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6: If your brain has started an argument with you today, I would like to speak to the manager. Hey, brain, check this out. 1 Timothy 6:12. Fight the good fight for the true faith. Hold tightly to the eternal life to which God has called you. Isn't it interesting? God never promised there wouldn't be a fight. He just told us which ones are worth having. Some battles aren't worth your energy, but this one is. Keep showing up. Keep trusting Him. The fight doesn't mean you've lost. Sometimes it means you're exactly where you're supposed to be. My name is CJ. That is your verse of the day on Air One Worship Now.

It's so easy to let just the stress from the day linger when we could just turn it around by saying thank you. Gratitude, it's Brandon Lake on Air One.

0: 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It's the best feeling in the world, isn't it? 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And we get to do that together through worship every day on Air One. And if you want to be a part of that, become an Air One influencer. 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
5: I've got a question for you. What are you seeking? In the Bible, when Jesus called His disciples, they didn't waste any time. They dropped everything and followed Him. Why? Because they knew exactly what they were looking for. And here's the thing. We do this every day without even realizing it. We follow people on social media and slowly we start to look like who we follow. But it's not just about trends or what's cool right now. The deeper question is, what values, beliefs, and priorities are you letting shape your life? In John 1, when the disciples met Jesus, they asked Him, "Where are you staying?" And immediately chose to follow Him. Here's the challenge for us. Are we intentional about what we're seeking? In relationships, in our careers, in our faith, what are you chasing after? Matthew 6:33 says this, "Seek first the kingdom of God and everything else will follow." The truth is, whatever you're seeking, you're going to find. So today, let it be the day that you seek Jesus first, because when you seek Him, He'll lead you to everything you need and more.
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0: Did you know you can be bold and quiet at the same time? I'm Randy. Trust me. I do it a lot, my friends. But you can be boldly praying for people every single day. So lots of times, maybe you're running into a situation where, I mean, like me the other day, I just got very, very frustrated. There was that one person who I absolutely love, but on this day, just under every nerve. And all the things in my mouth that were going to come out were not things that should come out of your mouth. I'm an old, feisty Italian woman, okay? Yeah. And if you know, you know. That's where the bold prayer comes in. You just got to know when to say no. I'm not going to give in to this. I'm going to take it back. I'm going to take a deep breath. And I'm going to pray. It is not easy. But you got to be bold enough to do it. Instead of fighting yourself with all the things that you should have said, be glad you didn't. And just use that time to pray, to worship instead. Boldly quiet. Maybe we can start a trend.
1: You know how your phone gets sluggish when you've got 47 apps running in the background?
2: 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And there's no update that fixes it.
1: 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Not by ignoring what's hard, by giving it somewhere to

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5: If your brain has started an argument with you today, I would like to speak to the manager. Hey, brain, check this out. 1 Timothy 6:12. Fight the good fight for the true faith. Hold tightly to the eternal life to which God has called you. 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God never promised there wouldn't be a fight. He just told us which ones are worth having. Some battles aren't worth your energy, but this one is. Keep showing up. Keep trusting Him. The fight doesn't mean you've lost. Sometimes it means you're exactly where you're supposed to be. My name is CJ. That is your verse of the day on Air One Worship Now.

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0: It's Randy and for Mary tonight. It's Air One.
1: And I'm going to say to you what my friend said to me. A bad day is not a bad life.
0: If you're guilty like me of letting one or two things that have gone wrong take over the entire day, just stop it.
1: Just stop it. We got to stop it.
0: Because a bad day is not equal to a bad life at all. Once we start complaining about something or just giving that one thing that went wrong all of the attention and all of the focus, we just kind of start to live there. And it takes away from all the wonderful things that God has given us. And all it takes is that one moment, that one friend who'll say that one thing, and we can turn it around. So if you're in a space right now where it's just not been going good today, deep breath. It's just today. And a bad day is not a bad life.
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7: If your brain has started an argument with you today, I would like to speak to the manager. Hey, brain, check this out. 1 Timothy 6:12. Fight the good fight for the true faith. Hold tightly to the eternal life to which God has called you. Isn't it interesting? God never promised there wouldn't be a fight. He just told us which ones are worth having. Some battles aren't worth your energy, but this one is. Keep showing up. Keep trusting him. The fight doesn't mean you've lost. Sometimes it means you're exactly where you're supposed to be. My name is CJ. That is your verse of the day on Air One Worship Now.

0: 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I've got so much, so much to be thankful for.
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0: You would think it would be easy to just follow somebody. I'm Randy, and if you're a believer in Jesus, a follower of Jesus, it sounds a lot easier than sometimes it is. Was thinking about that on a country drive the other day. Up on the road, we had to actually stop the car, was this mama deer. And she had this little fawn right next to her, literally looking up at her as they walked across the road. And they got to the other side of the road, and there was a big old like country fence. And mom just went bloop, jumped right over the fence. And baby kind of went to the fence and realized, I can't jump over that, and just kind of stood there. Now mom was waiting and watching, and baby went to the other side of the fence, and I was about to get out of the car and pick up baby and get that baby deer over the fence. But she got there, and mom was waiting, and off they went. And it just reminded me of following Jesus. Sometimes it's just not easy. Sometimes, like that baby deer, we fall behind or we get stuck. And sometimes it actually takes someone else to help us get back on the path. But just like that mama deer, God is waiting. He's watching. He's guiding. He's loving you. And he's never going to leave you behind. So if you think following is easy and you're struggling, just know it's okay. God's got you. Even if your fence is a little high to jump, I promise he'll be there waiting when you do.
1: Oh, let our worship sound like heaven.
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0: It's so early in the week and maybe it already feels heavy. You, my friend, are in the right place. 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
4: There's a story on YouTube that I've watched dozens of times. It happens in the bush of Africa, and there's this man who's native there, and he wants to catch a baboon. And so what he does is he drills a hole in a termite mound. Evidently, these are like concrete. I didn't know that. He drills this hole in this termite mound, and he puts in this little silver trinket, and there's a baboon in a tree watching him the whole time. They're evidently very curious animals. And he walks away, and the baboon wants whatever he puts in that hole, and the baboon can put his hand in, but when he closes his fist around that little silver trinket, he can't get his fist out of the hole. He's stuck. And this man walks up to him holding a rope. And the whole time, the baboon just starts going crazy trying to break free. And you're kind of like, just let go. Just let go. The man walks up to the baboon and takes him captive. And this is what Satan does for us. Whatever is holding you back from a full relationship with Jesus is crazy.
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5: If your brain has started an argument with you today, I would like to speak to the manager. Hey, brain, check this out. 1 Timothy 6:12. Fight the good fight for the true faith. Hold tightly to the eternal life to which God has called you. Isn't it interesting? God never promised there wouldn't be a fight. He just told us which ones are worth having. Some battles aren't worth your energy, but this one is. Keep showing up. Keep trusting Him. The fight doesn't mean you've lost. Sometimes it means you're exactly where you're supposed to be. My name is CJ. That is your verse of the day on Air One Worship Now.

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Oh, I hope all of these songs, all of this worship is just calming your heart and giving you peace tonight. It's been a really long, busy day. You are in the perfect place, my friend. It's Air One. Worship now.

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It's just so much fun, right? And great music, too. Phil Wickham, Crowder together. It really is Amazing Grace. It's Air One.

0: Maybe just what God needs you to hear is that you matter. If today has made you wonder whether you do matter, what you do matters, just know that your kindness, the encouragement that you give, the love that you share, it makes a difference. It's Air One. We're glad you're worshiping now with us and letting these songs and letting God remind you in the worship how important you are. If it's maybe something that somebody doesn't notice tomorrow, please know in your heart of hearts that God always sees.
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1: 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Red Rocks Worship featuring Chris Brown. The Lord is with me.
4: Hey, it's Tyler from Red Rocks Worship. We wrote this song to remind people everywhere that no matter what you're facing, the Lord is with you. Psalm 46 says that he is an ever-present help in our time of need. 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
6: If your brain has started an argument with you today, I would like to speak to the manager. Hey, brain, check this out. 1 Timothy 6:12. Fight the good fight for the true faith. Hold tightly to the eternal life to which God has called you. Isn't it interesting? God never promised there wouldn't be a fight. He just told us which ones are worth having. Some battles aren't worth your energy, but this one is. Keep showing up. Keep trusting him. The fight doesn't mean you've lost. Sometimes it means you're exactly where you're supposed to be. My name is CJ. That is your verse of the day on Air One Worship Now.

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6: What's up, Air One fam? 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I've got a song out called It Really Is Amazing Grace. I'm just taking that beautiful hymn that we all know and love, Amazing Grace, added a new chorus and a new bridge to it, written by a slave trader. 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And he went on to becoming a pastor and a minister. We all are in need of God's grace, and that's why I think this song's connected with so many people over the years.
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praises. That is Elevation Rhythm, along with Forrest Frank on Air One. I'm Ashton. Glad you're here tonight, getting some worship in and kicking things back in with one of our worship leaders for the Air One Worship Now Tour. Here's Torrin Wells. Love.

Wake Groove. That is Red Rocks Worship on Airwine. I'm Ashton. And man, for the parents out there watching their kids go to another school year and it arrived faster than you expected. And for the kid walking into a building that suddenly feels much bigger. That person starting something new, I'm telling you. Remember the God who walked with you through the last season? He's not standing behind you. He's already gone ahead into the next one. So worship now. I'm waking.

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2: 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It is a praise anthem built on one simple conviction. I woke up today to praise. It's not dependent on circumstances. Giving God praise, saying hallelujah.
0: Elevation Worship. Hallelujah.
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3: I grew up in a very violent, drug-filled household. God pulled me out of that. He saved my life. Not only is Air One my number one preset, it's my only preset. You guys help me get through the hard times. You help me worship all day long.
0: Stories like this are possible because people like you give. Thank you for helping others worship through it every day on Air One. Worship now.
4: We all like to be appreciated. It's human nature. But if recognition is our motivation, we will be disappointed when it doesn't come. Jesus reminds us to live for God's glory and not our own. So when our focus is on pointing people to Him, faithfulness matters far more than applause. Matthew 5, verse 16 says, "In the same way, let your good deeds shine out for all to see, so that everyone will praise your heavenly Father." Shine on, my friend. I'm Lauren, and that's your verse of the day on Air One. Worship now.

While you're tired, while you're still waiting, man, it's Arowana Mash. Worship doesn't require us to arrive when everything's settled. That's what I love about it. Sometimes worship, you just do it while the problem is still a problem. Give it a try now with Elevation.

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3: We show up saying, I represent the name of Jesus. I believe in the Word of God. We all want some of the same things to happen in the world. People to be loved by Jesus, healed, delivered, discipled, all of these things. But when you really look beneath the surface, we are actually not all playing on the same team. Because we got different traditions and different preferences and different styles and different denominations and different doctrinal points and different politics. And instead of uniting around one mind, one thought, and one purpose, we end up evaluating the uniforms. We all claim to want the same trophies, Jesus and the redemption of humankind. But if you look at the deeper motive, what you really want is your paradigm instead of the kingdom.
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0: 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That is Josiah Queen on Air One. I'm Ashton, and this guy going to be part of the Air One Worship Now tour, kicking off October 10th in D.C. 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

Can we just acknowledge one of life's smallest luxuries? It's Air One. I'm Ashton. Flipping your pillow. Yeah, that's the spot, man. Finding that cold spot on the other side. That is it, man. No financing, no subscriptions. Just simple, cool joy. And worship now with Bodhi. Here's Go For Broke.

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It's Air One. I'm Ashton. CJ and Lauren are going to be giving people a call and shouting them out, and you have 60 seconds to get the friend you say will be there in less than 60 seconds. 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
3: 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So right now, you can cry out to Jesus.
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5: 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Me and my husband were going through a really hard time when he was in the military. 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Air One just really helped me get through that.
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0: Get off TikTok. The worship is back.
1: Air One. Worship now.

That's the power. It's Benjamin William Hastings on Air One. And before it hits 2:17 in the morning on the clock and you've mentally reorganized your entire life, maybe nothing needs fixing tonight. Maybe some things can't just be unfinished for the evening. That's it. Tomorrow doesn't need a fully optimized version of you. It just needs you to show up, preferably after sleep and some worship now.

0: I've listened to Erin through some of the hardest seasons of my life, and it's just been able to get me through. 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
1: 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I turned on Erin. I heard this song so, so good. Yeah, you've been so, so, so, so, so, so good. It hit me right in the heart. Since then, I've been feeling so much better. I feel like I am home again.
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6: We all like to be appreciated. It's human nature. But if recognition is our motivation, we will be disappointed when it doesn't come. Jesus reminds us to live for God's glory and not our own. So when our focus is on pointing people to Him, faithfulness matters far more than applause. Matthew 5, verse 16 says, "In the same way, let your good deeds shine out for all to see, so that everyone will praise your heavenly Father." Shine on, my friend. I'm Lauren, and that's your verse of the day on Air One. Worship now.

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how good it is. That is Chris Tomlin on Air One. I'm Ash to the man. After the world goes to sleep, our brains can wreak havoc on ourselves. No matter what you're facing, no matter what you're going through. If we can be praying for you about any of it, just fill us in on how we can. Hit us up at air1.com. Tap faith.

We praise you. That is Brandon Lake on Air One. I'm Ash. Did realize over the last couple days that back to school shopping is literally when every organization my child has ever encountered suddenly remembers I have an active debit card. Yeah, we'll get through it together as we worship.

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6: We all like to be appreciated. It's human nature. But if recognition is our motivation, we will be disappointed when it doesn't come. Jesus reminds us to live for God's glory and not our own. So when our focus is on pointing people to Him, faithfulness matters far more than applause. Matthew 5, verse 16 says, "In the same way, let your good deeds shine out for all to see, so that everyone will praise your heavenly Father." Shine on, my friend. I'm Lauren, and that's your verse of the day on Air One. Worship now.

on it. 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Tickets, they're already on sale, and I can honestly say this, they are going fast. 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
5: 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You don't forgive because they deserve it. 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

Outsing the Angels. That is Corey Asbury's new one on Air One. I'm Ashton. Man, some days worship is going to come after something absolutely extraordinary. Then there's other days. It's a Wednesday. You worked, you're tired, nothing changed dramatically. And maybe worship matters even more on those days. Because he is still the God of the commute, the appointment, the overnight shift. And sometimes worship simply says, yeah, God, you were here too. Amen. Let's worship. I'm weak as

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0: Nobody. That is Cody Carnes on Air One. I'm Ashton. 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

Yahweh. That is Aidan King, Benjamin William Hastings, and Tiffany Hudson on Air One. I'm Ashton. Now with another one of your Air One Worship Now tour artists, Sarai Rivera.

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7: We all like to be appreciated. It's human nature. But if recognition is our motivation, we will be disappointed when it doesn't come. Jesus reminds us to live for God's glory and not our own. So when our focus is on pointing people to him, faithfulness matters far more than applause. Matthew 5, verse 16 says, "In the same way, let your good deeds shine out for all to see, so that everyone will praise your heavenly Father." Shine on, my friend. I'm Lauren, and that's your verse of the day on Air One. Worship now.

to Jesus. That is Christian Stanfill on Air One. I'm Ashton. Glad you're here. And yes, I heard the pleas and the cries out of coffee. I got the worship for you now with Elevation.

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Maverick City Music and Brandon Lake on Airwine. I'm Ashton. 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
4: We all like to be appreciated. It's human nature. But if recognition is our motivation, we will be disappointed when it doesn't come. Jesus reminds us to live for God's glory and not our own. So when our focus is on pointing people to him, faithfulness matters far more than applause. Matthew 5, verse 16 says, "In the same way, let your good deeds shine out for all to see, so that everyone will praise your heavenly Father." Shine on, my friend. I'm Lauren, and that's your verse of the day on Air One. Worship now.

really is Amazing Grace. That is Phil Wickham and Crowder on Air One. I'm Ashton, and man, whatever yesterday held or today has in store, I hope you notice at least one small reminder that God is still writing good things into ordinary days. So whatever your day does to you, hope you rest well, work well, love your people, and laugh when you can.

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7: 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But what the gospel does is it actually allows us to boast in our weakness. That's what the Apostle Paul writes to the church in Corinth. He says, speaking of God, my grace is sufficient. My power is made perfect in your weakness. And the way that I think about it is if dependence on God is the goal, then our weakness is actually our advantage. Let me say that again. If dependence is the goal, weakness is our advantage. So when we mess up, we can take a giant spotlight and shine it on our mistakes and learn everything we can. And we can turn those mistakes into lessons as we trust in God who restores.
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I think that's a fine reminder going into your Wednesday. It's Young and Free on Air One. I'm Ashton. My last chance to remind you, get the tickets before they're gone for the Air One Worship Now Tour. 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
4: It says in the Bible that the joy of the Lord is your strength. All throughout my life, the enemy's tried to rob me of my joy through anxiety and depression, things like that. And this song, my wife always says, is the reminder to the enemy what he couldn't give to me, he also can't take away. And so my

0: 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A mentor? A friend? Maybe someone who never stopped praying for you? Air One wants to celebrate both of you. 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
2: 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I believe in the Word of God. We all want some of the same things to happen in the world. People to be loved by Jesus, healed, delivered, discipled, all of these things. But when you really look beneath

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2: We all like to be appreciated. It's human nature. But if recognition is our motivation, we will be disappointed when it doesn't come. Jesus reminds us to live for God's glory and not our own. So when our focus is on pointing people to Him, faithfulness matters far more than applause. Matthew 5, verse 16 says, "In the same way, let your good deeds shine out for all to see, so that everyone will praise your heavenly Father." Shine on, my friend. I'm Lauren, and that's your verse of the day on Ear One. Worship now.

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0: sweetest story.
1: Aww. Love that. Air One, good morning. Happy Wednesday. We're Dan and Michelle.
0: We're here. A 96-year-old Bill had lived alone after losing his wife and admitted the days have become quiet. It's an interesting way of putting it, right?
1: A local
0: elementary school started a pen pal program. This is so great. And he was paired with a fourth grade class. This really just grew. The kids wrote him letters every single week.
1: Stop it.
0: And Bill, remember now, 96, wrote every one of them back each and every week.
1: What a sweet, sweet thing.
0: So before long, he was he was going to school events.
1: Oh, he's at the assemblies.
0: He was reading to the class, celebrating birthdays with the students. Teacher said the kids learned history, empathy, and kindness. And Bill said they gave him something even more important. Are you ready for this? Something to look forward to.
1: You know, I would just say, too, we have so many teachers who worship with Air One in the morning. Mm-hmm. What a great idea.
0: I mean, there's so many
1: elderly care facilities and ways to engage your students and connect the generation.
0: To respect our elders, but also this whole writing a letter concept that none of us really do. I had a handwritten letter just yesterday, and I'm like, this is so interesting, you know, and I loved it.
1: It hits a little different than a text or an email, right?
0: So well done, students. Amazing. I think that's just awesome.

Air One, we're Dan and Michelle. Let's talk about the person who's made the biggest impact on your faith. Could be a mentor, a friend, maybe someone who never stopped praying for you. If they could

0: That's a good one. Elohim. It's Noah Paul Harrison. Air One, glad you're here. We're Dan and Michelle.
1: Is this normal? Do you name things around your house?
0: Never have.
1: Because I just found out a friend of ours named her sourdough starter.
0: Oh, okay.
1: I'm like, that's so interesting. It took me a minute when she was first talking about her starter because it has like a people name.
0: Mm-hmm. But so it's I'm a like, living being.
1: Is he real?

0: Not being.
1: I mean, you're right, though. Starters, they live.
0: Organism, living
1: for
0: organism.
1: Years.
0: Yes.
1: You have to feed them. You have to take care
0: feed
1: of
0: it.
1: Them.
0: Yes, feed it.
1: You have to will them to your heirs.
0: Apparently.
1: So they named him, yes, him, Seymour.
0: Oh.
1: What's that like?
0: I don't know, some
1: feed
0: old movie.
1: Feed me, Seymour.
0: It's like a reference people have used forever. Feed me, Seymour.
1: Yes. You did that so much better.
0: I guess that makes sense because you do have to feed it.
1: Right?
0: You're reminding me I have to feed my Seymour.
1: Like, man, that's so clever. Meanwhile, I'm over here struggling to keep my houseplants alive. Do they have names? No.
0: Dead.
1: We're not clever enough, though, because our plants would names would be like Planty, yeah. Mr. Plant.
0: Green thing.
1: But I know they're not the only ones who name things. We had a neighbor in California who talked about their pool sweep like it was part of the family.
0: Mm-hmm.
1: Like, when's the birthday party? Are we coming?
0: They're like,
1: are
0: July.
1: We getting an invite?
0: No.
1: So how about you? What things around your house have names? You can text us 79008. You can also call 888-946-2471.
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6: I wanted to give for those that are praising God, being able to do that without the surplus of commercials and all these other things, but being able to praise song after the next because of the people who give. So I'm really, really grateful. It's so much more fulfilling.
3: Stories like this are possible because people like you give. Thank you for helping others worship through it every day on Air One. Worship now.
7: We all like to be appreciated. It's human nature. But if recognition is our motivation, we will be disappointed when it doesn't come. Jesus reminds us to live for God's glory and not our own. So when our focus is on pointing people to him, faithfulness matters far more than applause. Matthew 5, verse 16 says, in the same way, let your good deeds shine out for all to see so that everyone will praise your heavenly Father. Shine on, my friend. I'm Lauren, and that's your verse of the day on Air One. Worship now.

0: Mayor One, who's this?
1: This is Jenny.
0: Hey, Jenny. All right, what do you name around your house?
1: Well, I did have a sourdough starter, and I named her Cinderella.
0: Cinderella. That's clever, too.
1: And then my daughter-in-law's starter was Jolene. Like Jolene, but Jolene.
2: Oh, yeah.
0: You guys are clever. Yeah. I like that. Is Cinderella still around, or?
1: No, I keep my house too cold, so she didn't survive.
0: Oh.
2: Tragic. Poor Jolene. You have to say it like that.
0: Poor Jolene.
2: I got a couple texts for you. 79008. Things you name, right?
0: Yeah. Okay. Things around the house. Air One. We're Dan and Michelle.
2: We're talking about sourdough starters. A lot of people name their sourdough starters. Apparently, I need to do that.
0: We're failing.
2: Actually, I'm thinking I need to make some sourdoughs. I've been sitting there and haven't fed it for a while.
0: More importantly, we need some fresh bread.
2: This one says, my daughter's sourdough starter is Bradley Cooper. And there's a pic of Bradley Cooper on it.
0: Bradley Cooper, stop it.
2: You guys are really good, man.
0: Clever.
2: This one says, we got a new refrigerator, which includes an app with it. Oh. It asked us to name our fridge.
0: Oh!
2: That is weird. Our fridge is Bob. Bob lets us know when we leave the door open, so.
0: I know, Bob.
2: Yeah.
0: How about you, Justin?
2: Why can't Bob shut the door?
0: Right.
3: We have a Swiffer, like one of those things that you spray the floor with, and it is like it works like a mop, right?
0: Mm-hmm. Yeah.
3: We call it the Zamboni. It's keeping things clean.
0: If only it was as much fun to operate.
2: As a Zamboni. Right?
3: I would love to have a little Zamboni to ride around my house.
2: Yeah.
0: They have riding mowers. Why don't they have riding moppers? I mean.
2: Oh, boy.
3: Yeah, that'd be great, right?
2: They do for malls, Michelle.
0: I guess we don't have big enough homes. I run into the sofa.
2: Dunk.
3: Watch out, cat. Sorry.
4: Oh, let our worship sound like heaven.
5: 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The message is wonderful. 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
4: Singing
6: And at some point, you just can't deny the Holy Spirit any longer. And you just have to say, okay, Lord, I surrender. If this is your will, if this is your way.
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8: And the best news is that he has a plan for good in your life. That he has not forgotten about you, that he sees you, that he knows every single thing you're facing, that he also lived on earth. Jesus lived on earth and he knew exactly what it was like to be mistreated, to feel like there was no control. And he chose that so that he would be able to empathize with that feeling in us. And it says in scripture that Jesus is not unable to empathize with our weakness. He felt all the things that we feel. And yet he was still God and he had full control and he could have ended it at any moment, but he didn't. He didn't because he wanted to lay down his life so that we could be made right and be able to live with him forever.
7: Find out more about Jenny Allen on the Air One app. Air One, we're going back to the worship.
9: Yes, wow, perfect love.

0: really like that one, you guys. Elevation Worship, that's featuring Leland. That's why you sound so familiar. Your name is God. I did not sign up for this. I feel violated.
1: Air One, we're Dan and Michelle.
0: Michelle and I are married. Yep, we do the morning show together. If you're new to the show, hey, our son Jackson just got his license, and so he's driving on his own. It's terrifying. We bought him we didn't buy him. We bought the family Life 360 app to kind of track his speed. I mean, it tracks everything. Distracted driving, all this stuff. Hard braking.
1: Fast accelerating.
0: I am so happy that wasn't around when I was a kid.
1: Right.
0: So happy. Woo! But I'm also kind of happy.
1: Maybe it should have been.
0: Exactly. I'm happy it's here now.
1: Yeah.
0: But here's the thing. I didn't sign up to be tracked myself. So if you get this app, for those of you who don't know, You're keeping tabs on your family, your kids, but they're also keeping tabs on you. In fact, all of our motion is on this app. And yesterday we had some video shoots for Air One, and I get home and our daughter Grace is like, I'm very confused. I go, why? Well, did you go for a run yesterday at work? I go, well, for a video shoot, it was kind of just a little joke shoot thing.
1: Yeah.
0: So she goes, okay. And it said that mom was driving around. And I go, again, we separated to do our own separate video shoots. And she goes, well, that was weird. I was very concerned about you.
1: She
0: thought we got an argument or something.
1: She thought I kicked you out of the car.
0: Yeah. And then I was in a run home or something. I'm like,
1: Get out.
0: I did not sign up for this. So I paused it. I paused the tracking of me. And Michelle texts me later in the day. Why? I go, because it's annoying. And I go, besides that, I can give you a map of where I am at all times. Home. Work. Home. I don't need you to know when I get off the couch. Thank you very much. Home. Work. Oh, look, he's home again.

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0: Worship at home, the office, the car.
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1: Yeah, I gotta have a few words with that 5th doctor. She obviously hasn't worshipped here yet.
2: Air One.

0: Some say beating her at trivia is impossible. Are you smarter than Michelle?
1: I don't know if it's impossible, but it's truly hard. 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
2: Absolutely, and maybe to learn a thing or two.
1: We call it Are You Smarter Than Michelle, and everybody can play along even if you're not caller five. But that's who we're looking for right now. Caller five, here's the number, 888-946-2471. Caller five, let's play Are You Smarter Than Michelle.
2: Well, you blew through that number.
1: I know. It's 888-WIN-AIR-1 if you didn't know.
2: 888-WIN-AIR-1.
1: Yeah. 888-946-2471. 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

0: It's time to find out if you are smarter than Michelle.
1: Hi, everyone. Who's this?
2: My name is Dwayne Kraft.
3: Dwayne!
1: You're caller five!
2: Yay!
3: Oh, Dwayne, we gotta get some coffee in you, stat.
1: I know!
3: Nurse, that, coffee, that stat!
1: That was like a Monday yay.
2: Yeah, I'm on my way to work.
3: You sound like a true morning person.
1: He's still trying to wake up. This is good for me, Dwayne. Thank you.
3: All right, man. This is how we do it. You ready to play? We're going to kick Michelle out of the room. Are you ready to go?
2: I am.
3: All right.
1: All right. Good luck, Dwayne.
3: Okay, bye. Dwayne. Hey, did we ask you where you're calling from?
2: Nope. I'm calling from Knightstown, Indiana.
3: All right, Dwayne from Indiana. Here we go with three questions. The first one is going to be true or false. Here we go. The first U.S. postage stamp cost 5 cents. Is that true or false?
2: It's true.
3: Second question is a multiple choice. Let's test your memory here. Who was the first king of Israel? Is that A, David, B, Solomon, C, Saul, or D, Samuel?
2: Ooh. That would be, I believe, Saul.
3: And your final question, are you a football fan?
2: Somewhat.
3: Okay. Here it is. The first Super Bowl was played in what year? Is that A, 1965, B, 1967, C, 1969, or D, 1970?
2: 1967.
3: Okay, so here's what we're going to do. Going to get Michelle back in here, give her the same three questions, and see how she does. It's coming up next.
4: You know how your phone gets sluggish when you...

0: 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I feel like it's one of the best gifts that you can give Him. 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
1: With every breath that's in me.
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2: Get ready. 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

0: time to find out if you are smarter than Michelle.
1: Here she comes.
2: Okay, all right. All right, Dwayne, how'd you feel?
3: I feel at least I got two of them.
1: Okay. Okay. All right.
2: Okay.
1: Okay, let's see how Michelle does. Dwayne's waking up. I mean, he seems to be, like, as we went along, okay. He's like, I got more coffee.
2: Hey, listen, that's the point of a morning show.
1: Yeah, exactly. Michelle, the first question is true or false. The first U.S. postage stamp cost 5 cents. True or false?
2: Seems true.
1: You said true. Dwayne said true. You're both correct.
2: Yes. Good job, Dwayne.
1: Bonus point if you can tell me what year it was issued.
2: The first postage stamp.
1: Yeah.
2: Woo! Was it the 1800s?
1: Yeah.
2: 1894.
1: 1847 costs 5 cents and 10 cents. I'm not sure what the 10 cents got you. Maybe a faster horse. Okay. Second question. You guys are tied. Who was the first king of Israel? Is that A, David, B, Solomon, C, Saul, or D, Samuel?
2: Saul.
1: You both said Saul. You both correct. Good job.
2: Yes. Wow. Yes. Okay. All tied up.
1: Tie it up. Let's see if we can get her on this football question, Dwayne.
2: Oh, no.
1: Yeah.
2: Football.
1: Boom. All right. So the first Super Bowl was played in what year, Michelle? Was that A, 1965, B, 1967, C, 1969, or D, 1970?
2: You know what's hard about this? It's like, I don't even know Roman numerals well enough to know, like, which Super Bowl's coming up to do the math. I know the Packers played in it from our
1: That's
2: time
1: true.
2: Living in Wisconsin.
1: That's true, yeah.
2: 65.
1: You said 65. Dwayne said 1967. Dwayne is the winner today.
2: Dwayne!
1: 1967. Buddy.
2: Wow.
1: You got 3 for 3.
3: Thank you. That's a lot better than I thought I did.
1: Yeah, man.
2: Okay, for a bonus point, Dwayne, do you know who the Packers played?
3: I have no idea.
2: Yeah, Eagle? Me either. I don't know.
1: Kansas City Chiefs.
2: Oh, damn you. Okay. Yeah.
1: Patrick Mahomes is very upset. I'm very upset I didn't win.
2: But you know what? Dwayne won.
1: Yeah, we're going to send you that exclusive Air One Morning Show mug, okay?
3: Awesome. Thank you, guys.
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8: We all like to be appreciated. It's human nature. But if recognition is our motivation, we will be disappointed when it doesn't come. Jesus reminds us to live for God's glory and not our own. So when our focus is on pointing people to Him, faithfulness matters far more than applause. Matthew 5, verse 16 says, "In the same way, let your good deeds shine out for all to see, so that everyone will praise your heavenly Father." Shine on, my friend. I'm Lauren, and that's your verse of the day on Air One. Worship now.

they led me to the cross. Only then I understood that even in the ruthless pain,

0: Seth Schleter. It's called Valley of Worship. So if this is the robot uprising, I think humanity is going to be okay.
1: Air One, we're Dan and Michelle.
0: This is great. This is going to warm your heart, Michelle. Not a big fan of any kind of robot, right?
1: They're creepy. Dan made me watch that like iRobot movie, and now I'm out.
0: That was years ago.
1: Doesn't matter. I'm out.
0: Did you see the America's Got Talent? The guy with the like eight humanoid robots that he was dancing with? It's really good. Anyway, so a company was showing off its new humanoid robot. Maybe that's the problem. We should stop calling it human in any way, shape, or form, right? It's a big tech conference in Taiwan. Everything looked great. You know, it's like a TED Talk, really, for techie nerds. Until the robot suddenly froze and face planted right in the middle of the stage.
1: Yeah, boom. That's not good.
0: It was funny, though. The funniest part, though, the presenter barely acknowledged it.
1: Oh!
0: I mean, what do you do? It's like,
1: happens all the time.
0: Human kind of froze, too. He just kept giving the speech while the crew awkwardly carried the robot away.
1: Like, it's just like, y'all didn't see that, right?
0: R.I.P. robot. The company later said it wasn't a failure. This is such PR.
1: Yeah.
0: PR. It was actually a safe collapse mode that activated after a communication glitch. You can compare it to the groom who locked his knees and fainted during the wedding. Kind of like that.

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0: Singing that one out, weren't you? Let it be a hallelujah. It's Lauren Daigle. Hey, everyone. Hey, we're Dana Michelle.
1: Last weekend convinced me civilization might not survive without moms.
0: Well, okay. Maybe true.
1: Out of town last weekend, and Dan was in charge of things, managing the house, the two kids. Normally, my clean, calm, orderly house turned into a frat house.
0: Oh, excuse me? No, it didn't.
1: Suddenly, Dad's in charge.
0: Yeah, well.
1: Bedtime schmed time.
0: Well, that part's true.
1: Dad's like, you know, whenever I get tired, we'll all go to bed.
0: Yep, sounds good.
1: Dishes, they're just soaking indefinitely.
0: Right. They were clean when you got home.
1: Did the kids shower? Probably not.
0: I'm not quite sure.
1: Dinner? Why cook?
0: I didn't want to.
1: When we could DoorDash and overpay for skimpy portions and lukewarm food.
0: Yeah.
1: You guys, I am far too cheap to DoorDash. Not Dan.
0: No.
1: And I only found all of this out because our daughter outed everyone.
0: As soon as she got on FaceTime.
1: I mean, she couldn't help it. She's like, this is not how we live.
0: Here's the bus. Get under it.
1: Mom, they're breaking all the rules.
0: Thanks a lot.
1: But seriously, moms, we are the invisible force holding civilization together. Without moms, we'd all be living like raccoons with Wi-Fi.
0: I can't even argue that.

0: So true, and it comes all down to that, doesn't it? What a beautiful name. It's all about him. That's Brooke Lidgerwood. Hey, how's your vision?
1: Air One, we're Dan and Michelle.
0: You're like, it's okay, or it could be better, but I have glasses, so I see things clearly.
1: I wear contacts and cannot see the big E with both eyes.
0: Yeah.
1: Super blind.
0: Yeah, but as soon as you put those glasses on...
1: Woo, everything comes into focus.
0: Or your contacts. Okay, so let's not talk about your literal vision. Let's talk about your spiritual vision. How is your spiritual vision? How do you view people? I bring this up because I've noticed a lot of Christians saying awful things to people that don't live up to their standard. And I say they, you're like, but that's the biblical worldview. Okay, I'm just saying you for now, okay?
1: Well, and we all fall short of the glory of God.
0: Right.
1: Right? So they're falling short, and so are you.
0: Right. How do I know they're Christians? Well, they got Bible verses on their bios. They post about the goodness of God, a lot of, you know, that's how they tell you. And yet the way they treat others, it's reprehensible, to be honest, oftentimes. So I'm going to ask you again, how's your spiritual vision? How are you viewing others? Even those who disagree with, how are you seeing them? You're like, but Dan, how will they know they're wrong if I don't tell them?
1: It's like he can read our minds.
0: I have been given this gift to tell them. It's not your job. It really isn't. What about their vision?

0: 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That's it.
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7: We all like to be appreciated. It's human nature. But if recognition is our motivation, we will be disappointed when it doesn't come. Jesus reminds us to live for God's glory and not our own. So when our focus is on pointing people to Him, faithfulness matters far more than applause. Matthew 5, verse 16 says, "In the same way, let your good deeds shine out for all to see, so that everyone will praise your heavenly Father." Shine on, my friend. I'm Lauren, and that's your verse of the day on Air One. Worship now.

0: says it best. It really is. Amazing Grace, Phil Wickham and Crowder, Air One. Hey, we're Dan and Michelle.
1: This might be one of the last places you'd want to fall asleep. On the job.
0: Oh, I thought you were going to say something else.
1: Especially if you're working on a morning news program called Good Morning Memphis.
0: Somebody fell asleep?
1: Somebody. It is a very sweet story, actually. And anybody who is a mom listening right now or knows somebody who's been a new mom knows how exhausting that is.
0: Not as, but also exhausting for the dad.
1: Oh, for sure.
0: But definitely not as exhausting. I'm not going to take that away from you because I know it was tough.
1: So here's what happened. Her name is Dominique, and she's one of the morning anchors. And they tossed out to a reporter who was live somewhere in the city.
0: Oh, so she's warm in the studio.
1: She's nice and toasty and very comfortable in the studio. And she just rested her head in her hands.
0: It happens.
1: For a few moments.
0: Yeah.
1: And of course, you know, there's camera operators, she's got a co-anchor, the weather person, all the sports guy, all the people, right? Someone snapped a video and some pictures that went viral.
0: And
1: of course, she's been talking about it. She's like, listen, I've got a teething 8-month-old, a 2-year-old. My husband had worked doubles. I was up to like 10:30.
0: Oh, no, everybody gets it.
1: And when you work morning news, you're up at like 1:30 in the morning.
0: It's not even morning.
1: Because you got to get up. You got to be ready. And a lot of news anymore starts at like 4 or 4:30 in the morning. So all the grace in the world, mama. And I think it's just a sweet story. And it shows the sacrifice that we make as working moms, especially new moms. But it got us thinking, where's the strangest place you've fallen asleep?
0: Give it to us.
1: You can text 79008. You can also call 888-946-2471. And you're going to want to hang on because Dan's got a great story.
0: Embarrassing story.
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8: I want to share a powerful reminder from Matthew 25 about staying spiritually prepared. In Matthew 25, Jesus tells the story of 10 virgins who went out to meet the bridegroom. 5 were wise and 5 were foolish. The 5 wise ones brought extra oil for their lamps, but the foolish ones did not. When the bridegroom was delayed, the foolish virgins' lamps ran out of oil and they weren't ready for him when he arrived. Here's the thing. The lamp alone isn't enough. It's the oil that keeps it burning. In the same way, we shouldn't just show up in life with the appearance of faith. We need the Holy Spirit to fill us up and keep our light shining. The wise virgins were prepared because they made sure that they had extra oil. It wasn't someone else's job to fill their lamps. It was their own responsibility to be ready. So friend, what about you? Are you making sure your lamp is filled with the oil of the Holy Spirit? Stay ready and keep your light burning brightly.
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0: Wild Rushing Winds, the name of that one. SEU Worship. Air One, we're Dan and Michelle.
1: You've probably by now seen the pictures or video of the news anchor in Memphis. Brand new mama dealing with a teething baby fell asleep after tossing to the
0: live
1: reporter in the field.
0: Tired.
1: Took a little nappy nap in the studio. And so we're talking about the craziest place you've fallen asleep. And Dan's got a good story.
0: I was working security at this mall. And I had a full-time job. And I was trying to get more money and, you know, whatever, save more money. And so I got a second job where I went to this apartment complex. It was like 4 hours a night. So I was just tired one of these days. And I sat down on a couch in an empty apartment, right? And I just sat down because I was tired physically, but also I was sleepy. And before I knew it, I was being awakened by my boss, and he nicely fired me. He did nicely fire me, but I was so embarrassed. And they actually laughed about it while they were firing me.
1: Right.
0: I mean, I couldn't help it. They actually said, "You're doing too much."
1: Sometimes you're so tired, you don't even remember falling asleep.
0: Yeah. It was one of those, I closed my eyes for a second, it felt like, and then I was out for an hour.
1: Out. All right, taking your text, 79008.
0: I fell asleep on top of a pool table, this one says, I was 6 or 7.
1: Oh.
0: I was at a pool hall with my grandpa, and he just laid me on top of the table and left me there to sleep. But this one says, "Hey guys, I've worked construction pretty much my whole life, and I fell asleep in one of those blue porta potties on a job site for a half an hour.
1: No.
0: Needless to say, when my boss found out, he woke me up. He wasn't too happy with me." Really? I would have been laughing and making fun of you. I mean, come on.
1: I'm so glad you didn't fall in.
0: Right.
1: How about you, Carol?
2: I fell asleep on the back of a Goldwing motorcycle. My dad was driving, and we were going on a charity ride. And it was so smooth on the back of that thing, I fell asleep. And then he hit a bump, and it was like, whoa.
0: Wow.
2: I was like, okay, that's kind of dangerous to fall asleep on the back of a motorcycle.
0: Yeah, kind of.
1: That might be the craziest place someone's...
0: I just can't eat. I mean, I know those Goldwings, they're like the Cadillacs of motorcycles. Like, there's the seats are big and all that. But still, man, that's a motorcycle, for crying out loud.
2: Well, for reals, you know, because all you have to do is go left or right and you're down on the ground, right? So it's kind of like...
1: I'm glad it turned out okay.
0: I know. I kind of want to ground you, like your younger self, send you to your room.
1: No more motorcycle rides for you, Carol.

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0: Power Chef and Corey Asbury. It's called Out Sing the Angels.
1: Let's get the day going with the good.
0: I think it's almost a universal truth that little boys love big trucks.
2: Air One. We're Dan and Michelle.
0: Right? I mean, they just do. And absolutely. A lot of us little boys grow up to be men and we buy big trucks.
2: You still love big trucks.
0: I mean, not the trucks we envision as kids, like dump trucks and fire trucks mostly, but like big trucks. Well, 5-year-old Theo absolutely loves himself some garbage trucks.
2: Oh.
0: This reminds me of a story we shared recently about the little boy that would wave at fire trucks.
2: Yeah.
0: He did the same thing for garbage trucks. Every week he'd wait outside to wave to the sanitation crew. And of course the crew did notice. So on Theo's birthday, they must have done a little homework here. Instead of just driving by, they stopped that big old truck, got out, gave him presents.
2: What?
0: Let him climb into the cab.
2: Wow.
0: Sound the horn, even made him an honorary member of the crew for the morning.
2: So fun.
0: His parents said it turned into be the best birthday he'd ever had.
2: Wow.
0: And he's only 5. All up from there, right?

0: bless your name. There's Torrin Wells. Air One, glad you're here. We're Dan and Michelle.
1: We've fallen asleep in some pretty strange places.
0: Listen, when you're tired, you're tired. Nothing you can do about it.
1: This new mom and morning news anchor in Memphis has gone viral for falling asleep in the studio while a live reporter
0: that's next level
1: doing their thing.
0: That is tired.
1: In her defense, being a new mom is exhausting, and littles can keep you up all hours of the night, but you still got to get up and go to work, right?
0: Right.
1: So we're asking you the craziest place you've fallen asleep. How about you, Chrissy?
2: Okay, so this is might blow your minds, but in a tattoo chair.
0: How?
2: I swear to you, I do not know, but it is possible, and I cannot be the only one.
0: Do you like pain?
1: Did the needles, like, lull you to sleep?
2: It kind of does. It's the strangest thing. I can't explain why, but that's the strangest place.
1: Okay.
2: And I hope that tops your list.
1: Chrissy, how long were you in the chair?
2: Well, it depends on which tattoo. You know, I've got both of my arms done, and so sometimes up to like 4 or 5 hours.
1: Wow. Okay.
0: So you fell asleep. I screamed for an hour. We are not the same.
2: Did I win? Is that the most?
1: You win.
0: I'm not sure what you win, but you know.
1: I don't know that we're going to top that, Chrissy.
2: I just got to tell you guys are such a blessing. I listen to you guys all the time for years now. And, you know, a lot of people struggle. And I just want you to know that, like, your words and your presence, they get us through our day. And you guys are great.
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5: 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Back in 2024, my wife and I lost our daughter at 20 weeks. You wrestle with God in that process, and there's a lot of grappling with what it means that God is good and that he's faithful. The song came from choosing to trust that God was still in the midst of everything, that we don't always get answers, but we always get his presence, and that he's with us in the valleys, and so you can still choose to worship him there.
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0: Collective, you will never run. I think this kindergartner kid speaks for a lot of us.
1: Air One, we're Dan and Michelle.
0: I'll say it first, man. I felt this statement. I'm going to say he speaks for me for sure. At least, you know, I'm mature enough to admit it. But here it is. Here's the post that I just came across. You're going to love this. It says, today I asked a kindergartner if Friday was his favorite day of the week. Any guesses at his response?
1: I'm going to guess he said no.
0: Well, close. He said, I don't know. I don't know a lot of things. I'm confused all the time.
1: Oh!
0: The post says, same, little man. Same.
2: Air One has definitely helped me get out of my head and tune into my heart of what Jesus has been redirecting me to, which is just to Him.
3: God is not just a Sunday God. He's an everyday God.
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5: 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Worship now.
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5: 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The Lord is with me.
7: Hey, it's Tyler from Red Rocks Worship. We wrote this song to remind people everywhere that no matter what you're facing, the Lord is with you.
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10: We all like to be appreciated. It's human nature. But if recognition is our motivation, we will be disappointed when it doesn't come. Jesus reminds us to live for God's glory and not our own. So when our focus is on pointing people to Him, faithfulness matters far more than applause. Matthew 5, verse 16 says, in the same way, let your good deeds shine out for all to see, so that everyone will praise your heavenly Father. Shine on, my friend. I'm Lauren, and that's your verse of the day on Air One. Worship now.

0: We both like that one. Road Less Traveled. That's Joe L. Barnes.
1: So good.
0: Steph Schlatter. Yes, it is. Here's what we learned today.
1: Air One. We're Dan and Michelle.
0: We learned that the first Super Bowl was played in year
1: 1967.
0: We actually did learn something today.
1: Green Bay Packers versus the Kansas City Chiefs in Los Angeles.
0: Wow. Really impressive. That I was doing that because I didn't think you'd remember.
1: Really?
0: Yeah. I mean, kind of
1: impressive. Well, this is how I do so well at Smarter Than Michelle. Like, I hear things and I keep them around up there.
0: I certainly do not. We also talked about where y'all fell asleep. I like this text because it's one of my students fell asleep last year at football practice.
1: How?
0: Well, it's even better. It wasn't on the bench. He said, while in a 3-point stance, the play began, but he didn't.
1: You stop
0: he just
1: it.
0: Stayed there. Poor kid. Give that boy a nap.
1: Oh, my goodness.
0: Oh, man. Go out and have a great day. Lacey's next.

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0: if it's the right decision, you'll have peace. And it's like, maybe eventually, but at first, sometimes you just have a lump in your throat. Sometimes letting go of something or someone that you know isn't good for you is one of the hardest things you'll ever do. And it's not because it's the wrong decision, but because you are kind of grieving what you hoped it could have been. And I think that's an important distinction. Just because something hurts doesn't automatically mean you're headed in the wrong direction. Sometimes it hurts because you're leaving behind familiarity, because you're choosing long-term peace over short-term comfort. And so I don't know who this is for, but maybe today you're walking away from a relationship, or you're walking away from a habit. Maybe you're just walking away from a version of yourself that you've outgrown. I don't know what it is that you are letting go of today. But if doing the right thing feels incredibly hard, you're not failing, you're just grieving. And I think that God has a lot of compassion for that.
1: Who's the person who's made the biggest impact on your faith? A mentor? A friend? Maybe someone who never stopped praying for you? Air One wants to celebrate both of you. 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
3: What's up, Air One fam? Phil Wickham here. I've got a song out called It Really Is Amazing Grace. I'm just taking that beautiful hymn that we all know and love, Amazing Grace, added a new chorus and a new bridge to it, written by a slave trader. And in the middle of a storm, he cried out to God, saying, God, if you help me, I give my life to you. And he went on to becoming a pastor and a minister. We all are in need of God's grace, and that's why I think this song's connected with so many people over the years.
4: It really is amazing grace.
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5: I love having that presence of God in my home in the morning. And I have three little kids, two of my girls. They just love worship music. And when I put it on, seeing their praise and their worship to God just brings me so much joy.
1: Stories like this are possible because people like you give. Thank you for helping others worship through it every day on Air One. Worship now.
6: We all like to be appreciated. It's human nature. But if recognition is our motivation, we will be disappointed when it doesn't come. Jesus reminds us to live for God's glory and not our own. So when our focus is on pointing people to Him, faithfulness matters far more than applause. Matthew 5, verse 16 says, "In the same way, let your good deeds shine out for all to see, so that everyone will praise your heavenly Father." Shine on, my friend. I'm Lauren, and that's your verse of the day on Air One. Worship now.

0: Can I tell you the most ridiculous thing that gives me dopamine? It's Air One, okay? I am Lacey, and this is what it is for me, all right? You ready? Drum roll, please. It's hitting 10,000 steps. I don't know why. Nothing magical happens. Nobody gives me a trophy, okay? But when my watch buzzes and it says you hit 10,000 steps and it does this little, it's like a sneaker doing a little dance. Something in me just happened. I'm like, I have done it. And here's the thing. I think that it might be the fact that I took 10,000 steps that makes me really excited. Sure. But I also think sometimes it's just nice to finish something. It's just nice to accomplish something and keep a little promise to yourself, right? You're like, today I'm going to get my 10,000 steps in, and then you do it, because life has so many things that you never feel done with. One thing for me is laundry. It's never ending. I'm like, where does this keep coming from? I live in a solo household. How do I have so many clothes to wash? Work feels never done. Parenting feels never done. Healing feels never done. There's bills that are never done. So maybe that's why those tiny wins matter. So celebrate them. You don't have to wait for the huge milestone. If you took 10,000 steps today, pat yourself on the back.
1: 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I could feel the love, not just the songs.
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5: Jesus has set so many of us free from addiction, from hurts, habits, hang-ups, from toxic relationships. So many of us have found freedom in Christ, and we have a story. But I think so often we're afraid to share our story. And it's like we're in a jail cell, and Jesus comes up and he opens the door and he swings it open and he says, come out. And as we walk out of that cell, he hands us a key, and that key is our story. He says, as you share your story, you're going to set people free. And you look up and you just see all these people around you in cages. And when you share your story, they relate to it, whether it's a story of abuse or whether it's a story of addiction or abandonment. When you share that story, they feel like no one can relate to them, but you can relate to them because of the story that you've walked in and what Jesus has set you free from. So share your story.
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This next song just sometimes makes me think of like youth camp or youth nights. 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That's all I'm saying. It's Air One.

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1: I want to dance like David. I want a faith like Paul.

0: That's who I praise.
1: I accidentally made new friends this weekend, and I think I know why. It's Air One. I'm Lacey, and I had some people over this weekend, and we played Fishbowl. Listen, if you have never played Fishbowl, I want to encourage you, you got to play. It's free. It's easy. All you need is a paper, pen, and bowl. That's it. And if you never, like, imagine charades, catchphrase, complete chaos, like, all rolled into one game. And by the end of the night, my living room looked like a tornado had hit it because people were yelling, people were laughing, falling off of the couch. It was glorious. But here's what surprised me. Some of these people came over to my house and they didn't even know each other at the beginning of the night. They were not friends. They hadn't ever met before. They said, hey, nice to meet you. By the end of the night, they were inside joke friends. Like, we're all inside joke friends now because of Fishbowl. And it made me realize, like, sometimes we're waiting for friendship to happen in these, like, deep, like, really meaningful conversations. And those are really good, too. But sometimes friendship is, like, built when you're kind of doing something a little bit ridiculous together. So if you've been hoping for deeper community like I have, maybe don't wait until you feel like you have something deep enough to talk about. Like, just invite people over. Play the weird game. Eat the pizza. You might just discover your people are sitting on the other side of a little courage and a very competitive game of Fishbowl.
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8: 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If you confess with your mouth that Jesus is Lord and believe in your heart that God raised him from the dead, you will be saved. 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
11: It's carried me through my dad's passing late last year. 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
6: Stories like this are possible because people like you give. Thank you for helping others worship through it every day on Air One. Worship now. Air One. We're going back to the worship.
12: Yes. Wow. Perfect. Love.

You are. You're chosen, not forsaken. You are who God says that you are. And that is such good news. It's Air One. Let's worship now.

0: When is the last time you did something for the very first time? It's Air One. I'm Lacey, and I'm not talking about doing things for the first time because you had to. I'm talking about because you wanted to. I was thinking about this actually this morning, and I realized, like, as kids, we're doing things for the first time all the time. I was thinking about, like, specifically everyone's going back to school. So I'm thinking about, like, your first day of school or your first sleepover, the first time you rode a bike, the first time you drove a car. Like, everything is new. And adulthood just kind of becomes doing the same thing over and over again, right? We order the same thing at the restaurant. We drive to work every day the same way. We sit in the same seat at church. We listen to our favorite worship station. Am I right? Every day. And don't get me wrong, I actually really love a good routine, and I think there's something comforting about knowing, like, what I'm going to do next, but I wonder if sometimes we've confused comfort with actually living, because I think one of the easiest things to lose as an adult is curiosity, because we start believing, like, if we, like, it's safer to just stick with what we know. But what if some of the best parts of your next season are hiding behind something you've never done before? What if? I'm just asking. I'm just spitballing here. I don't know. Because I feel like this week, maybe our challenge should be, mine included, I'm with you, is to try something new. Just one new thing. It doesn't have to be life-changing. Maybe we try a different, like, to walk down a different trail or start a new conversation in the elevator. Say yes to an invite we get. I have a feeling that God still has some firsts waiting for both of us.
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3: We all like to be appreciated. It's human nature. 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Jesus reminds us to live for God's glory and not our own. So when our focus is on pointing people to Him, faithfulness matters far more than applause. Matthew 5, verse 16 says, "In the same way, let your good deeds shine out for all to see, so that everyone will praise your heavenly Father." Shine on, my friend. I'm Lauren, and that's your verse of the day on Air One. Worship now.

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And I needed that. Every little thing is going to be all right.

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1: I have felt the deepest loss. I have questioned if you could. And when it led me to the cross, only then I understood.

0: Can I confess something that is like a little bit embarrassing? It's Air One. I'm Lacey, and basically I'm always confessing something on this radio station here. But I desperately want my boss's 14-year-old daughter to think I'm cool. Like, I don't even know why. I think I care too much. And the problem is every time I try, like, I become significantly less cool. Because I just walked into her office and her daughter was here and I said, slay. I'm like, what? Or like, I'll try to use some like Gen Z word. And I just know I used it wrong. But I think, you know what? Every generation has done this because we all want to connect with the generation behind us. And we're not wrong for that. That's not a bad thing. Like, I think it's actually kind of awesome. I'm always really encouraged when the older generation ahead of me wants to connect with me still, you know? I don't think that the generation behind us is looking for cool. I just think they're looking for adults who are kind, who listen, who remember what it was like to be 14. So if you're 14, please know I'm trying. Even if I say slay and I use the word era incorrectly.
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6: 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But listening to Air One reminded me that there's always something positive and that Dad will always be there with me. 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
7: We all like to be appreciated. It's human nature. But if recognition is our motivation, we will be disappointed when it doesn't come. Jesus reminds us to live for God's glory and not our own. So when our focus is on pointing people to Him, faithfulness matters far more than applause. Matthew 5, verse 16 says, "In the same way, let your good deeds shine out for all to see, so that everyone will praise your heavenly Father." Shine on, my friend. I'm Lauren, and that's your verse of the day on Air One. Worship now.

It's Air One. I love that song. It never gets old. SEU Worship, what a God. Sometimes we just need to hear that God is with us and he's for us and he's never going to leave us. That's exactly what this next song is for. Turn it up. It's Red Rocks Worship.

0: I ask you a question that might be a little bit uncomfortable? It's Air One. I'm Lacey. And have you ever secretly wondered if you're just hard to love? Like, not because anybody told you that, but sometimes like enough disappointments stack up that your brain starts to just make up stories. Maybe the friendship faded. Maybe your family is complicated. Maybe you got ghosted. Like, suddenly your brain isn't just asking what happened, it's asking what is wrong with me. I don't think that disappointment is dangerous. I think believing that that disappointment defines you is, and those are two different things, because your circumstances may have changed, right? Your friendship with that person may have ended. Whatever that looks like for you, like maybe that relationship you were hoping worked out didn't work out. The circumstance may have changed, but your worth didn't ever change. So if you've ever had that question where you're like, man, is it me? Am I just hard to love? The answer is no. You're actually very easy to love. God actually loved you so much that he sent his one and only son to die for you because he couldn't live without you. So you're not hard to love. You're actually very easy to love, and you're super lovable. So much so that Jesus died for you. Fear turns to worship,
1: tears turn to praise. It's always the right song at the right moment that y'all are playing when I'm listening. It's crazy. Yeah, it's an affirmation that we're doing something right and there's good that's coming out of listening to Air One.
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4: 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Let that sink in today, friend. If you're worried about living in the fullness of God and feel like it's just too big of a task to take on, know this, the hard part is already done. Jesus already paid the price for your transformation, and he didn't stop there. He sent his Holy Spirit to live in you, to convict your heart, guide you, and call you into a life of fullness. If you're tired of living in sin, lean into the blood of Jesus. If you feel convicted, thank God, because that means he's calling you to something greater. So don't be afraid to walk in the new life with Jesus. He offers you that. You're a walking miracle, and his grace is bigger than anything you can ever think of or anything you've ever done.
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0: Okay, normalize being bad at stuff. Like, normalize not knowing how to do something and doing it anyway, starting anyway. It's Air One. I'm Lacey. And I don't know. I think somewhere along the way, I decided in my own head that if I'm not naturally good at something, I shouldn't even try it. And I don't know where that came from. But the other day, I caught myself thinking, like, my friend was like, hey, we should play pickleball. And I literally thought in my head, I'd love to try that, but I'm going to be so bad at it. And then I realized, of course I would be bad at it. Nobody ever picks up a pickleball paddle and is like instantly good the first time they ever play. No one picks up a guitar and knows all the chords and strums perfectly. Nobody learns a new job without asking 100 jillion questions. But I wonder, like, how many things I have missed out on, you might have missed out on, because we're afraid to look like beginners. And one of my biggest fears is like joining a Bible study where I don't know anybody. Or like taking a class. I told you, you know, last week I took my first Pilates class ever. Maybe it's like it's just introducing yourself to someone new. Being new is not something to be embarrassed about. So if today you're like me, we feel a little awkward, inexperienced, or like everybody else has it figured out, that might not be a sign that you're in the wrong place. That actually might be a sign that you're growing.
1: Sometimes you just crave the classics.
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4: 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It is a praise anthem built on one simple conviction. I woke up today to praise. It's not dependent on circumstances. Giving God praise, saying hallelujah.
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I love that song. It's Charity Gale. Thank you, Jesus, for the blood. And honestly, I don't have much more to say other than that. Thank you, Jesus, for the blood.

0: to ask you a question. When you make a mistake, what is the first thing you say to yourself? And maybe not out loud, but in your head. It's Air One. I am Lacey, and I've been paying attention to that lately. And can I be honest? Sometimes I'm not very nice to myself. I'll forget something and immediately think, come on, Lacey, that was so dumb. Or I'll replay a conversation and think like, why did you say that? You always make things so awkward. It's amazing how quickly our brains can go from one little mistake to deciding that something must be wrong with us. And then I started to wonder if one of my friends came to me after making these same mistakes, or maybe for you, it's one of your kids came to you after making these same mistakes. Would I ever talk to them that way? Never. I'd say, hey, it's okay. You had a lot going on. One bad moment doesn't define you. You'll do better next time. Like, I would have so much grace for them. And so why is it so hard for us to extend that same grace to ourselves? Somebody once said that your brain is always listening to the words that you repeat the most. And I know this is true. Like, if all I ever tell myself is that I'm failing, I'll start living like someone who's failing. And here's what I keep coming back to. God has never once looked at me and called me dumb. He's corrected me. He's grown me. He's convicted me. But his voice has never been shameful. So maybe today, before you call yourself lazy or dumb or a failure, pause and ask yourself, would I say this to someone I love? My heart belongs
1: 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I'm always listening to Air One while I'm working. Put the earbuds in and work away. Of a land I've always known,
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5: What's up, Air One fam? Phil Wickham here. I've got a song out called It Really Is Amazing Grace. I'm just taking that beautiful hymn that we all know and love, Amazing Grace, added a new chorus and a new bridge to it, written by a slave trader. And in the middle of a storm, he cried out to God, saying, God, if you help me, I give my life to you. And he went on to becoming a pastor and a minister. We all are in need of God's grace, and that's why I think this song's connected with so many people over the years. It really is
4: 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Air One. 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
7: We all like to be appreciated. It's human nature. But if recognition is our motivation, we will be disappointed when it doesn't come. Jesus reminds us to live for God's glory and not our own. So when our focus is on pointing people to Him, faithfulness matters far more than applause. Matthew 5, verse 16 says, in the same way, let your good deeds shine out for all to see, so that everyone will praise your heavenly Father. Shine on, my friend. I'm Lauren, and that's your verse of the day on Air One. Worship now.

It's Air One. So glad that you chose to spend part of your day worshiping with us. And I can't wait to be with you again tomorrow. But for now, CJ and Lauren are taking the mics. You're going to want to stick around. Their show is super fun.

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1: These songs are for the person who can find a potential problem in a room full of solutions. Before we spend another ounce of energy preparing for a scenario that may never happen, let's just rest in knowing who's in control. You.

0: I don't think that anybody has life figured out. Is that controversial for me to say?
1: No, I think that's just truth.
0: I think a lot of us are just pretending that we know what we're doing. Like, you ever watch somebody confidently walk through the airport? Meanwhile, they're like headed to the wrong gate.
1: That's coffee in their hand.
0: That's me. That's me and my wife all the time. That's adulthood. We all look like we know. Inside, I think we're thinking, is this right? Am I doing the right thing? I think that, I used to think that faith meant God would hand me like the whole blueprint and it would be so clear. That's what I used to think. But instead, he usually hands me Tuesday and then he hands me Wednesday and then just enough grace for Thursday. And it turns out God doesn't ask you to have life all figured out. That's what I think. He just asks you to trust him enough to take the very next step.
1: Feels like there's a reason that he says stay close to the GPS. He is the GPS telling us turn by turn what to do, what's next for us. We are CJ and Lauren.
0: A radio show that has no idea what we're doing. But I do know this. You're going to be welcome here every single day. Yeah, there's going to be an open invitation for us to just do life together, figure it out step by step. And you know what? When we worship through it, it's so

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1: We are CJ and Lauren.
0: We're talking about a couple that received accidental baby gifts, like an overwhelming amount of baby gifts from strangers that they did not know. But the story lies in how these strangers actually got their information and decided to give them these baby gifts in the first place. It's a feel-good story that you're going to be feeling and thinking for the rest of the day. It's going to be on Jumpstart the Love, Air One, right after this worship song.

0: when you doom scroll, it's kind of like, and when you get watch the news, it's kind of like, oh no. Which is why every single day we want you to be able to rely on good news that's going to make you happy. Good news that's going to make you smile. The following segment is called Jumpstart the Love. All right, you want to take a look at your clock right now. Know this. Every single day at the same time, we push out a positive story that is specifically designed to make you smile. Lauren, could you jumpstart the love?
1: You got it. It's one of the most important texts you can send. The announcement of your baby. Obviously on my brain as we prepare for our second baby to get here. But a couple in Georgia did the same thing. They sent out a text to loved ones to let them know their baby had arrived, but accidentally included a wrong number on that thread. Well, the guy who got the text responded enthusiastically and was like, hey, which hospital are you at? They had no expectations. Well, this guy and his brother show up at the hospital to hand deliver baby gifts. We're talking diapers and wipes and bottles and outfits. For obvious reasons, this interaction has gone viral, and these accidental uncles, we'll call them, plan on continuing to get updates on baby Kaysen.
0: Right on, man. Love to hear it. It is a great example of a message that we love to reinforce, which is this, that the world is full.

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2: 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I've been gifted another day by God. So no matter what I'm walking through, God is worthy, and He deserves my praise.
1: Elevation Worship. Hallelujah.
0: Air One. 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
4: We all like to be appreciated. It's human nature. But if recognition is our motivation, we will be disappointed when it doesn't come. Jesus reminds us to live for God's glory and not our own. So when our focus is on pointing people to Him, faithfulness matters far more than applause. Matthew 5, verse 16 says, "In the same way, let your good deeds shine out for all to see, so that everyone will praise your heavenly Father." Shine on, my friend. I'm Lauren, and that's your verse of the day on Air One. Worship now.

0: This is Air One, Worship Now. We are CJ and Lauren. It is time to play
1: the almost impossible question of the day.
0: Tough question. If you are average, you spend 49 minutes a week doing this. What is this?
2: A week? Yeah. We spend 49 minutes a week. I'm just trying to think of having that much time to do anything. Well, I guess it's cumulative, though. It builds up over the course of a week. Okay.
0: Right. You think about that for a second. Here it is one more time. If you're average, you spend 49 minutes a week doing this.
2: Okay.
0: What is this?
2: I'm doing something personal, looking for your cell phone.
0: Lock it in.
2: Because you always, you know, you think, duh, it's always with me. But I cannot tell you the amount of times I leave it in the bathroom or the kitchen. And I'm like, where is that thing? And then my husband has to say, I'll call it. And yeah.
0: So just to make sure everybody's on the same page, that sound means that it was an incorrect answer. Just to be clear.
2: I got it.
0: You did great, but now we get to push it forward and see if there's a genius listening to Worship Radio, the conclusion and the answer to today's almost impossible question of the day after this.

0: Air one, it is time for part number two of...
1: The almost impossible question of the day.
0: Proud to welcome to the show. I'm so excited. I don't get starstruck too often. But on the line right now, we have none other than the one and the only...
2: Anne-Marie from Orange, California.
0: Orange, California. Oh, yeah. Home of the best oranges in the nation. Am I right?
2: Yeah.
0: Okay. You're going to play. You ready?
2: Yeah, I'm ready.
0: Question is, if you're average, you spend 49 minutes a week doing this. What is this?
2: Looking for your car keys.
3: Cool. Looking for your car keys. Girl, we were on the same page. Looking for something because it's so easy to misplace stuff.
0: Okay, Orange.
2: I had another thought, but I know I can only get one chance.
0: Okay. All right, Orange, California. Let's see what's going down. Let's lock it in.
3: And they're always in the most obvious place, right? Like, you're like right there by my car keys or the phone or the list for the grocery store. But I think that you are on to a winner today.
0: Ooh, no. That was not the answer we were looking for. I was so hopeful. We're always so hopeful, but no, that's incorrect. But we thank you so much, and we hope you have a great day. Orange, California. They also have good orange juice there.
3: I knew you were going to say something like that.
0: Oh, yeah. I think. I don't know. I have no idea. All right. If you're average, you spend 49 minutes a week doing this. What is this? Looking for something to watch on TV?
3: No.
0: I believe it.
3: Actually, now that I'm calculating, I believe it too.
0: A little bit of channel surfing still exists in this great nation of ours.
4: CJ.
5: He's not bad of a dancer. He's actually pretty good.
4: And Lauren.
6: 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Yeah. You can tell.
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10: I was the youngest of four children, and when I was in high school, I think my parents saw the empty nest finish line, and they started going to the coast more. We lived in a small town not far from the ocean. When they left town, I'd throw a party, and I can remember one time my mom called me, and I answered the phone, and I said, hey, Mom, are y'all having a good time? She said, well, we actually decided to come back early. I said, oh, wow, when? And she said, we're actually on our way home. I said, well, where are you? And she said, we're at the Big Bridge. Well, I knew the Big Bridge was a mile from my house. And as you think about that, I want to ask you the question, how did I feel? And you might say stressed, afraid, or panicked. And I would say, it depends on what I was doing. Was I doing my parents' work while they were gone? Or was I doing what my selfish desires wanted me to do? Jesus is coming back, and we have to be ready doing the Father's work.
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0: Welcome. We are CJ and Lauren. Anxiety's been real chatty lately, running in its mouth, making you question everything. No, no, no. We've got something even louder. Worship. Worship is about to speak life, truth, and freedom over all the chaos that has got you stressed out. We got a lot of worship music that is headed in your direction.
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0: 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It's real. And the entry is as simple as it could be.
1: Just one simple text message. Text the word book to 38568. I am.

0: You ever notice the people in the Peloton commercials look like they already completed the mission?
1: Good point.
0: Yeah, like, why are we here? You got abs talking to abs riding a bike that costs more than my first car. Meanwhile, I'm on the couch eating something that came in a sleeve. Like, this feels like emotional cardio. They don't look like they need a bike.
1: Almost like they're bragging about it. You're right.
0: But isn't that how life works sometimes, you know? We think we got to look the part before, you know, we start the journey. Like, I'll get healthy when I feel healthy. I'll get close to God when I feel all put together. No. You don't get ready and then show up. You show up, and that's what gets you ready. So whether it's a bike or your faith, you don't need to look like the commercial. You just need to start pedaling.
1: I love that. Being willing to take the first step, doing that action, and then the faith may follow after. We are CJ and Lauren.
0: Open invitation to every single day, especially today, for you to join us so we can worship through life together.

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1: And we are CJ and Lauren.
0: Mark my words. Historians will one day ask, where were you when Lauren delivered that Working Women's Wednesday pep talk? Oh, yeah. Don't spend the rest of your life saying, I missed it.
1: Wish I had been there.
0: Oh, man. What regret that would be. It is our weekly check-in to make sure the moms who are doing all the things have the confidence they need to push through the afternoon. And again, it's called Working Women's Wednesday. Lauren is going to talk you through. It's next right here on Air One.

0: Today is Working Women's Wednesday here on Air One. Little word of caution, the National Weather Service has issued a confidence advisory for working women across America. Conditions are expected to improve dramatically in the next few seconds. You'll see. Oh yeah, it's the pep talk you didn't know you needed. And again, we call this Working Women's Wednesday. Our resident mama, Lauren, is going to take it away.
1: Multitasking extraordinaire. 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It's amazing how fast kids can reject the meal they initially asked for. But that's when I want you to remember Jesus' words. We don't live by bread alone. Mama, you're providing so much more than meals. You're serving love, stability, and care every single day. So keep going. God sees every little thing you do, and He's helping you nourish their hearts, not just their stomachs.
2: Yeah, Junior. Chicken nuggets aren't even a food group.
3: You know how your phone gets sluggish when you've got 47 apps running in the background?
4: Your brain does that too, constantly, and there's no update that fixes it.
3: Worship has this way of closing all the tabs. Not by ignoring what's hard, by giving it

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1: Hey, Air One, this is Josiah Queen, and this is the story behind my song,
2: Can't Steal My Joy.
1: It says in the Bible that the joy of the Lord is your strength. All throughout my life, the enemy's tried to rob me of my joy through anxiety and depression, things like that. And this song, my wife always says, is the reminder to the enemy what he couldn't give to me, he also can't take away. And so my hope is that it gives you just a little bit more joy to your life. Can't steal-

0: 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You don't want to miss this. We just got some news here. You, whoever you are, you could turn one phone call into $500 for you and $500 for a friend. This is a brand new contest for Air One. If Air One calls you, CJ and Lauren, in the afternoon, we're going to give you a single minute to get a friend on the phone. And if they pick up, you get $500 and they get $500 as well.
1: That seems pretty simple until you think about the reality is the hardest part is going to be having somebody answer a number they don't know.
0: Yeah, well, the good news is you don't have to play the contest today. You just got to get in to potentially win. It's $500 for you and your bestie. Come on now. You can simply text the word book to 38568. That's book to 38568 and you're in. When I'm

0: DJ and Lauren on Air One with a major show announcement that's going to change everything. We officially have our very own Instagram page. That's right. So if you want to follow right now, you can join the millions who have already done so. Is that right? Millions of
1: maybe
0: people?
1: Maybe that might be a bit of an overreach.
0: All right. Yeah. Well, listen, how about this? It's at Air One Afternoons. If you want to see some of the hottest radio content that is living on the World Wide Web today.
1: Siege, there's nothing on it yet. We don't even have the password. They've got like that two-step authenticator, and I guess we're not the authentic ones.
0: At Air One Afternoons on Instagram does not have any content?
1: Not yet.
0: We don't have the password?
1: No, there's a picture of us, though, in the profile.
0: All right, since I've already gone this far, that's enough. All right. Where was I? Oh, yeah. Do you want to see what we look like? Is it a good picture?
1: Actually, I think it's a fun picture, yeah.
0: Really? Because I get kind of self-conscious about my smile.
1: No, this is good. You're funny in it.
0: Okay. All right. At Air One Afternoons on Instagram to see our picture. See, we should have talked about this before. You can find it is there. Our picture is there, but not much else.
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4: We used to have people bring casseroles to us when we were going through a hard time. Do y'all even know what a casserole is? Like cream of chicken soup and sour cream on anything makes a casserole. And y'all all need to learn about that. That's how we used to live. Like we used to take care of each other, even in my lifetime. And now guess what people call that? They call that an interruption. They call that, I don't want to impose. I don't want to bother you. And y'all, because we are not bothering each other and we've set such great boundaries with all our relationships, we don't even know what it looks like to love each other anymore. Knock on a door for the rest of your life. Know your neighbors. Because you know what you crave? You actually want to be needed. It feels good to be needed because need facilitates connection.
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5: We all like to be appreciated. It's human nature. But if recognition is our motivation, we will be disappointed when it doesn't come. Jesus reminds us to live for God's glory and not our own. So when our focus is on pointing people to Him, faithfulness matters far more than applause. Matthew 5, verse 16 says, in the same way, let your good deeds shine out for all to see so that everyone will praise your heavenly Father. Shine on, my friend. I'm Lauren, and that's your verse of the day on Air One. Worship now.
1: Nonstop.
0: Hey, welcome back. Look at you. We're CJ and Lauren. You chose worship. That's kind of a cool thing, right? You could be listening to anything. You're listening to worship music. We've done our best to put together a pretty fantastic playlist.
1: Honestly, of all the ways you could be spending your time, it means the most to us to have you here. So let's maximize it.
0: This is the very beginning of 30 minutes of nonstop worship. Yeah, kind of a big deal.
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1: These songs are for the mom who never planned on running a kitchen, but somehow became the head chef, sous chef, and the dishwasher. 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I've been

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1: 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Christ is

0: Starbucks has gotten so expensive that I'm starting to treat my rewards points like they're part of my retirement plan.
1: Wow.
0: Yeah. It's a strategy. It's aggressive, but I'm looking into it.
1: Well, you might retire on it.
0: It's funny how we spend so much time chasing the next little pick-me-up when the creator of the universe is sitting here saying, hey, why don't you just come to me? Just come over here. Just come over here. What do I got for you? I will give you rest. And it turns out the thing that our hearts need the most doesn't come with whipped cream.
1: Come on. That grace that God gives, there is no drop-off like there is with caffeine. We are CJ and Lauren.
0: Graceachino.
1: Graceachino.
0: That's got a nice little ring to it. Hey, listen, we're going to be here every single day keeping it real. And we just want you to know that the invitation for you to join us is always going to be wide open, because Lauren and I believe that life can be and is so much better when we worship.

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0: Working Women's Wednesday is one of our weekly traditions. Lauren is about to give every woman trying to juggle work and home and life approximately thousands of things the pep talk that she didn't know she needed. Now, trust me when I say, this pep talk is going to be so legendary. You don't want to be the one saying, I had the chance to hear it, and then I went to run errands instead. Lauren, it's that good. Am I right?
1: Yes, absolutely.
0: She hesitated, but that's because she's modest. You'll see. Working Women's Wednesday, Air One, next.

Can we all agree that women deserve a standing ovation just for remembering everyone's passwords and appointments and birthdays and where dad left the keys to the car? That's why we do what we do every single midweek Wednesday. It's a tradition where we hand things to our resident mama. That would be Lauren. We call it Working Women's Wednesday. Epic pep talk incoming, girls.

0: Busy mama, I see you. You do not have to cook every single day this summer. And I'm not talking about dinner. I'm talking about trying to cook up the perfect memories. You know, social media says your kids need a Pinterest-worthy scavenger hunt, homemade popsicles, and a backyard carnival. Meanwhile, your kids are just thrilled with a cardboard box and a sprinkler. Jesus never asked you to be Pinterest perfect. He calls you to be faithful. So let him cook, as the kids say. And remember, his plans are always better than your Pinterest board.
1: Pinterest don't know you, boo. You keep doing your thing.
2: I got the joy of the Lord deep down inside of my soul.
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3: 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It's everything.
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4: 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Worship now.
0: We all like to be appreciated. It's human nature. But if recognition is our motivation, we will be disappointed when it doesn't come. Jesus reminds us to live for God's glory and not our own. So when our focus is on pointing people to him, faithfulness matters far more than applause. Matthew 5, verse 16 says, in the same way, let your good deeds shine out for all to see, so that everyone will praise your heavenly Father. Shine on, my friend. I'm Lauren, and that's your verse of the day on Air One. Worship now.

0: This is Air One Worship Now. We are CJ and Lauren with a big time, major, big deal announcements. We've got our own Instagram page. Yeah.
1: Yeah.
0: The folks here at Air One said, you know what? It's time to get this show on Instagram. So I am telling you what. We haven't done much with it yet, but I bet the follow count is enormous. Matt, let's do a big reveal right now. A big reveal as to how many followers we have on Instagram. Is it 1 million? Don't say yet. I want to reveal this in real time. Is it 2 million? Because okay, don't say the number. Higher or lower than 2 million?
1: Lower.
0: Higher or lower than 1 million?
1: Lower.
0: Higher or lower than...
1: The number 2 may be in it.
0: What? Well, we haven't done anything on there yet.
1: Yeah, so. Exactly. We might have overhyped this a little bit. We ought to get the password to begin with.
0: Figure out how to wrap this up now. We don't have any content on there yet.
1: We can't get in.
0: What's the handle?
1: Air One Afternoons.
0: At Air One Afternoons. Mm-hmm. Is our picture on there?
1: Yes.
0: Oh, I can do this. All right. If you want to see our picture, it's at Air One Afternoons. You can follow us now. And we'll post something later, right?
1: Yes.
0: Okay.
1: Once we have the password.

0: We got a brand new contest here on the Air One Afternoon Show. And one of my pet peeves in broadcast radio is that you have to have, like, full cognitive ability to wrap your brain around a lot of these contests. So I just want to play this as simple as possible. Lauren, do I have this right? You get in, and you could win $500 for yourself and for a friend.
1: Correct. Each of you would get $500.
0: So when you get in, we're going to call you, and then you call your friend, mm-hmm. and if they pick up the phone, you both get $500. Mm-hmm. Sounds like it'd be fun, right?
1: I mean, what's to lose in this? Nothing.
0: Well, if nobody picks up the phone, that could be a little...
1: that's a loss.
0: All right. So here's the deal. Lauren's going to tell you how to get in.
1: This is the easiest part. You just text the word book, B-O-O-K, to 38568.
0: And if you're a detail-oriented person, you're like, this sounds really interesting. I want volume up. 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
4: 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When we're stress eating or comfort eating, we tend to turn to M&Ms and drive-through food. The point is, we make bad decisions when we're not resting well, which is why the Bible says, don't worry about anything, but instead pray about everything. 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Oftentimes, it's an empty soul. 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
0: Hey, welcome back. We are CJ and Lauren. For the next half an hour, nobody needs anything from you except G-O-D. He's not asking for perfection, just the volume up as loud as you can take it.
1: Doesn't it feel good just to know that's all he wants is your presence and your attention? So let us get out of the way and let the music do the talking.
0: This is the very beginning of our daily tradition. It's called 30 minutes of nonstop worship for you.
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1: 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And CJ and Lauren on Air One. Worship now.

0: I don't know when this happened, but apparently I'm now the warden of office supplies inside of my house. Yesterday, Lauren, I was standing at the bottom of the stairs holding a roll of scotch tape that was almost gone. And before I could stop myself, I yell up the stairs, "Okay, that's it. Whoever keeps wasting the scotch tape has officially lost their scotch tape privileges."
1: You've become the craft police.
0: Yeah. These are the words that came out of my mouth. I know what you're thinking. He's way too cool for that. I know. I did it.
1: Shocking.
0: And I had this weird moment when I thought, did I just put my children on tape probation? Like, that's not cool at all. Nobody tells you that this is eventually what parenting becomes, but it does. One day you're dreaming about changing the world, and the next you're protecting 11 inches of scotch tape, like it's a family treasure. Hey, we're all worshiping through different things now.
1: Taping it together one piece at a time. I love the honesty. We are CJ and Lauren.
0: By the way, that's an empty threat. You have lost your scotch tape privileges. They were like, who cares?
1: There's glue.
0: Yeah, so I don't even care. Yeah, exactly. So anyway.

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1: Hey, we're CJ and Lauren.
0: A breathtaking rescue where somebody could have died was not done by Batman, not Superman, not even Iron Man, not even the Incredible Hulk, the most unlikely hero. And this is your story on Jumpstart to Love. Stick around for the details because it's right after this worship song.

0: news that is going to make you happy. Good news that's going to make you smile. The following segment is called Jumpstart the Love. Here at Air One, we want you to take a look at your clock right now. Know this, every single day at the same time, we push out a positive story that is specifically designed to make you smile. Lauren, can you jumpstart the love?
1: Absolutely. A teenage lifeguard saves a kid from being pulled out into the ocean. You've probably seen this video already. It happened in Santa Cruz, California. 16-year-old lifeguard Ryder sprang into action when a 10-year-old was caught up in a powerful riptide. Now, despite crazy high waves, we're talking multiple attempts had been made to get this kid out. Dangerous conditions. Ryder got the kid to safety where he was treated by paramedics, reunited with family. He's going to be just fine. But Ryder, the 16-year-old lifeguard, just saw it as part of his job. He says, yeah, let's be honest, like, this is what lifeguards do every day. Well, let's be honest, Ryder, there isn't any job training for heroics. That's just wired in someone. So we applaud you.
0: Come on. What is the ocean's problem anyway? Relax. People want to have a good time with you. All right. This is a great example of a message we love to reinforce, which is this, that the world is full of nice people, and if you can't find one, then be one.
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11: Yes. Wow. Perfect. Love.

0: Let's take a break from the music for 1 second. This is Air One. It is time for our daily game show.
1: The almost impossible question of the day.
0: If you do this on a first date, according to research, it doubles your chances of getting a second date. What is it, Lauren?
2: Oh, I love love and dating. That's such a fun season. I'm happily married now, by the way, but let me think. If you do this, what is something that stands out about your character on a date? Pulling out the chair is kind of an obvious for a man, but this is for both.
0: You think about that for a sec. If you do this on a first date, it doubles your chances of getting a second date. What is it?
2: Okay, I'm going to say this with full confidence. Recall a detail that was shared earlier in the conversation.
0: Let's lock it in.
2: Because you know what? People can be so self-absorbed that when somebody else goes back, like, oh, tell me more about the time your mom, blah, blah, blah. You're like, what? You actually listen? That is... It is a good quality, by the way.
0: It is totally a good quality. Not the answer we were looking for, but wait, there's more. What this means is it's time to push it forward and see if there's a genius who's listening to the show. If you answer this question correctly, you receive an Air One prize pack, which includes the exclusive CJ and Lauren t-shirts, which says...
2: The world is full of nice people. If you can't find one, be one.
0: You put this shirt on and suddenly you're the kind of person shopping carts voluntarily return themselves for. That's how powerful this shirt is. All right. We're going to take one call only. Here's your phone number.
2: 888-946-2471.
0: Okay, your natural curiosity for life is on the verge of being satisfied as the answer to today's almost impossible question of the day is going to be on Air One. Worship now, right?

0: All right. Welcome, welcome. This is Air One Worship Now. It is time for part number two of
1: the almost impossible question of the day.
0: Today's contestant, you better get ready for the one and the only.
2: My name is Lauren, and I'm calling from Georgia.
0: Peach State in the house. Let's do this chicken and waffle style.
2: Yeah, I'm ready.
0: All right, here we go. According to research, if you do this on a first date, it doubles your chances of getting a second date. What is it?
2: I think that it is being kind to the waiter.
3: Oh, Lauren, that's such a great representative of their character. Yes.
0: Don't you just hate it when somebody you really like, you discover they're not nice to service industry people? Yeah, that's a good answer. I like that.
3: Yes.
0: All right, let's lock that in and see what happens for our friend in Georgia.
3: In fact, I feel like I'm living proof. Our waiter messed up the order on our first date with my husband, and he was so gracious. I thought, now this is somebody I want to know better. So I think, man.
0: What were you saying?
3: Yeah. Well, I married the guy, so it turned out great.
0: Oh, good. Man, Lauren from Georgia, we not only like your name, we like where you're from, and then the fact that you're worshiping through your day. Please play another day. All right, here we go. According to research, if you do this on a first date, it doubles your chances of getting a second date. What is it? Oh, this is a good tip. Share a dessert.
3: Ooh, I like that too.
0: That's nice. Singles, take notes.
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3: We all like to be appreciated. It's human nature. But if recognition is our motivation, we will be disappointed when it doesn't come. Jesus reminds us to live for God's glory and not our own. So when our focus is on pointing people to Him, faithfulness matters far more than applause. Matthew 5, verse 16 says, "In the same way, let your good deeds shine out for all to see, so that everyone will praise your heavenly Father." Shine on, my friend. I'm Lauren, and that's your verse of the day on Air One. Worship now.
0: Welcome back. We are CJ and Lauren. You can doom scroll later. Right now, it is time to hope scroll.
3: Simply put, worship helps you trade a busy mind for a peaceful, hopeful heart.
0: That could be a thing, right? Hope scroll?
3: Yeah, I like that.
0: That's what you're doing right now. As we begin our daily tradition, kicking off what is otherwise known as 30 minutes of non-stop worship.
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1: I mean, I didn't realize that it was like literally 7 days a week, 365 days a year.
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0: Welcome to adulthood. Did you take the pill? Why'd you walk into this room? What was it I was looking for again? Who can remember? There's so much going on with being a grown-up. Isn't it amazing that we spend our childhood dreaming about being grown-ups?
1: Yes.
0: And now half of my day is just wandering around the house trying to remember why I stood up in the first place.
1: And you're sore while you're doing it. Like, yes. Oh, I didn't know that was possible in my back.
0: Lauren gets it. I'll walk into the kitchen like I've been sent on a classified mission. And then I'll just stand there, staring at the microwave, waiting for my brain to reconnect with the Wi-Fi. And I mean, I just wanted, the reason I bring that up, if that's you today, you're in the right place for sure. You're welcome. And you're among friends. And while we're remembering things, let's remember the one who's always faithful, no matter what. And we're going to worship through this afternoon together.
1: He has seen you all the way from when you were a wee lad to where you are now, and he has never forgotten the purpose he has for your life. We are your friends, CJ and Lauren.
0: And you know, we got an open invitation every single day for you to join us on the radio so we can worship through life together. There's an

0: 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We're about to do Sunday school with CJ. It's not even Sunday.
1: That's very true.
0: But we're not on the radio on Sunday, so, you know, we got to kind of do it other days. You know what
1: Break
0: I mean?
1: Break format a little.
0: Yeah. Weekday school with CJ just didn't have the same ring to it. Anyway, we're going to take God's lessons and remix them pop culture style for the kids inside your car. And I promise you, everybody's going to learn something. Promise. Air One, next.

0: This is Air One Worship Now. We are CJ and Lauren, and our following segment is called Sunday School with CJ. So this is the Air One verse of the day right here.
1: Today's comes from Romans 15, verse 7. Therefore, accept each other just as Christ has accepted you, so that God will be given glory.
0: All right, so here it is for the kiddos inside the car. Kid translation from someone with the same level of maturity as you. Remember in school when nobody wanted to be the last kid picked for kickball? Or today, when the new person at work or the family at church or the one standing awkwardly by themselves at a party and, you know, you're pretending to text. These moments where we feel sort of out of place. Jesus sees that person and he says, come on in. You're with me. You're on my team. So here's what I got. I got some homework for you today. Be the person who scoots over. Be the person who just makes a little room, starts a conversation, gives a little smile for no reason. Because every time we welcome someone the way Jesus welcomed us, people don't just notice our kindness. They get a little bitty peeksy of God himself.
1: I love that, Siege. No matter what age we are, too, it never gets old to feel invited and welcome. So invite somebody to sit with you.
0: Feeling pretty good about that. Okay, it's been Sunday School with CJ on the CJ and Lauren Show.
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4: 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I feel like God quickly turned on its head and be like, I want you to write a song declaring the victory of what I'm going to do, because I can take anything and make good come from it. No matter what comes our way, we have a reason to praise. I wrote that song based on that, and it's been so inspiring to me and such a great reminder to just praise God in the midst of anything, knowing he turns it to good.
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6: You know, the words that we say are so powerful. And when we're singing praises to the Lord and we're singing positive things and we're singing verses out of the Bible, that can only bring good things. I know that my daughter's listening and I hear her singing. It is definitely a mom win.
3: Stories like this are possible because people like you give. Thank you for helping others worship through it every day on Air One. Worship now.
1: We all like to be appreciated. It's human nature. But if recognition is our motivation, we will be disappointed when it doesn't come. Jesus reminds us to live for God's glory and not our own. So when our focus is on pointing people to him, faithfulness matters far more than applause. Matthew 5, verse 16 says, in the same way, let your good deeds shine out for all to see, so that everyone will praise your heavenly Father. Shine on, my friend.

0: This is CJ and Lauren on Air One, and I'm not sure if you read this in the newspaper or you saw it on Good Morning America, but the powers here at Air One have just deemed it possible for us to have our own Instagram page.
1: Oh boy, I did not think you were going there. Good Morning America, huh?
0: It's a big deal.
1: Yeah.
0: We're on the gram.
1: We are.
0: So check this out. I just want to do a quick wellness check on how many followers we have, because it's got to be huge. My guess, Lauren, 250,000.
2: Yeah.
1: 2,000?
2: Yeah.
1: Okay. Well.
2: Oh, no. All right.
0: So it's not 250. All right. Do you have the number over there? Higher or lower?
1: Lower. By a pretty good amount.
0: All right. 150,000. Higher or lower?
1: Still off a bit. Lower.
0: What? Well, what about all the great content we have on there?
1: That's part of the problem, though. We still don't have the password.
0: Oh, so there's nothing on there.
1: Correct.
0: Nothing?
1: They populated it with a picture, like our profile picture, when they set it up, but we need the password.
0: So it's got our picture?
1: Mm-hmm.
0: Give that handle out.
1: At Air One Afternoons.
0: You want to see Lauren's golden locks? You want to see my ugly mug? There's a picture on Instagram if you want to follow us, at Air One Afternoons. And I promise we'll post something eventually when we get the password.

0: Cece Winans. That's got me thinking about her new book and this.
1: Listen. You don't want to miss this. We just got some news here. 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If Air One calls you, CJ and Lauren, in the afternoon, we're going to give you a single minute to get a friend on the phone. 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
1: 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It's $500 for you and your bestie. 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
10: 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Today, I dare you to discover the power of sowing deliberately. Don't allow your giving to become reactive, even in the times when you feel weary. Don't lose sight of the power of planting something good in the ground. Galatians 6 verse 9 says, do not become weary in doing good, because in due season we will reap if we do not give up. Sowing is the miracle you get to possess. Even when life may make you feel powerless, you always have the choice to sow. Today, sow seeds. It's a beautiful way to live. Sow words and deeds and faith or friendship. Don't allow anything or anyone to rob you of this joy. Sow anyway. Go ahead. I dare you.
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1: Welcome back. We are CJ and Lauren. It is not lost on us that you could be listening to something else. Not just something. With the way the world works, you could be listening to anything, but you're here for these songs. We are going to deliver.
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11: 3, 2, 1.

0: New music right there from Joel Barnes. It's called Road Less Traveled. 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